Once upon a time, there was a little ogre named Shrek, who lived with his parents in a bog by a tree. It was a pretty nasty place, but he was happy, because ogres like nasty. On his birthday, the little ogre's parents sat him down to talk, just as all ogre parents had for hundreds of years before.

And so the little ogre went off and found a muddy patch of swampland far, far away from the world that despised him. And there he stayed for many years, tucked away and all alone, which was just the way he liked it.

No one needs these middle bits. Whoops, did I do that? Cut the villains, cut the vamping, cut this fairy tale, cut the peril and the pitfalls, cut the puppet and the whale, cut the monsters, cut the curses, keep the intro, cut the

0: That'll do, donkey. That'll do.
1: Now hold us on, Sir Shrek. Don't you want to savor this moment? It beeth our first meeting. It must be a wonderful and

0: have slain.
1: It's on my to-do list.
0: What?
1: Conky, over here!
2: Oh, you found the princess!
0: He talks!
1: Yeah, but the real trick is getting him to shut up.

0: And that is how the little ogre came to live on the swamp with a beautiful princess.
1: And his best friend.
0: And his best friend.
2: And a gingerbread man.
3: And a very handsome puppet.

0: We must find a good name for you.
1: Moses, Your Majesty.
0: Moses? What does that mean?
1: Deliverance.

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Ah, yes, the Hebrews, these things, you did them. Sometimes one must

0: I'd be alone against everyone. Unless.
1: Unless what? What are you thinking?
0: I'm not thinking. I'm remembering.

With your smile so warm And your cheeks so soft There is nothing for me But to love you Just the way you look

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0: Jesus said, I am the bread of life. He who comes to me will never go hungry, and he who believes in me will never be thirsty. Our Daily Bread. 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
1: 耶稣说，我就是生命的粮，到我这里来的必定不饿，信我的永远不渴。灵命日粮。本节目是由真理文化传播基金会与佳音电台联合制作，李芳主持。
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1: Welcome to today's encouragement from Our Daily Bread. 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
0: 2 Corinthians chapter 11, verses 23 through 29. Are they servants of Christ?

0: stones. 3 times I was shipwrecked. I spent a night and a day in the open sea. I have been constantly on the move. I have been in danger from rivers, in danger from bandits, in danger from my fellow Jews, in danger from Gentiles, in danger in the city, in danger in the country, in danger at sea, and in danger from false believers. I have labored and toiled and have often gone without sleep. I have known hunger and thirst and have often gone without food. I have been cold and naked. Besides everything else, I face the daily pressure of my concern for all the churches. Who is weak and I do not feel weak? Who is led into sin and I do not inwardly burn? Dependent on God's Strength, written by Bill Crowder. Tungsten is something of a paradox. It has the highest tensile strength of any pure element, making it extremely difficult to pull apart. But the Mead Metal website notes, in terms of impact strength, tungsten is weak. It's a brittle metal known to shatter on impact. It's fascinating that tungsten, the strongest natural metal, is also so weak and brittle. Human beings display a similar characteristic. Though capable of great strength both physically and mentally, we're easily crushed under the weight of this fallen, broken world. Paul experienced this personally. In 2 Corinthians 11, he described experiences that overwhelmed him. But God encouraged him, "My grace is sufficient for you, for my power is made perfect in weakness." Paul resolved, "Therefore, I will boast all the more gladly about my weaknesses, so that Christ's power may rest on me." Earlier in 2 Corinthians, Paul had written, "We are hard-pressed on every side, but not crushed." There's hope, even though the strongest child of God knows all too well that this world is simply too much for us. We're happily dependent on the strength of His grace if we are to endure. May we, like Paul, embrace our weaknesses so God's power can carry us through. Let's pray. Oh God, thank you that when we feel brittle under the weight of life, your grace remains more than enough for us. And in our weakness, fill us with your strength and teach us to rely on you. Thank you, Lord. It's in Jesus' name that we pray. Amen.
1: As you go about your day, reflect on these questions. When did you experience a moment that felt like it would crush you? How will you rest in God's strength the next time you are in a crisis?